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0: Hier jo mehr Heul. 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Takart Itagora. 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The tram sosko en mudu bobi. 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Hotat says, Home drum mane dam go a tonway itadad, rogegora, the way gegora gora. 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

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Dadwe Juana, Pawon Huya Huaye, Iestad Huacum, Dambad Petop, Gedadwe Stadbo.

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